0: us.
1: Foolish things that man has said to you and win me over.
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Our lives are changing and the true love is fading. I felt it when we spoke last week on the phone. 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Our life's changing, no matter what, I won't make

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Cloud King Rap, a.k.a. Grandmaster Punk. Fat shout out to 98.3 Superfly Radio. Just for you, baby.

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0: 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Miss with all the men's. Lord bless her. Amen.
1: Hey, easy.
2: Sister, can you please be quiet? 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But as long as she's here, she's welcome. 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
1: 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What did you expect to find? What did you expect to
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0: 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We're holding on to what's golden.
1: On the stage, I rage and I'm rolling.
0: We're not falling, a shot rolling. We take it back to the days of yes, yawning. We're holding on to what's golden.